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So many nights I woke up out of a dream of blue seas, white sand.

falling down from the sleepy lagoon, palms swaying under the moon, and we're swimming out into the calm crystal sea. In that fateful night, I thought to myself, I'll do everything I can, save up every dime, and one day I'll return.

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Robots. Please report. Reconciles. 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

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Nothing's gonna stop me till I'm back in your arms again.

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What else is the floor for? Girl is sat down on the floor. What else is the floor for?

Once upon a midnight dreary, while I pondered, weak and weary, over many a quaint and curious volume of forgotten lore, while I nodded, nearly napping, suddenly there came a tapping, as of someone gently rapping, tapping at my chamber door. "'Tis some visitor," I muttered, "tapping at my chamber door, only this, and nothing more." Ah, distinctly I remember it was in a bleak December, and each separate dying ember wrought its ghost upon the floor. Eagerly I wished the morrow, vainly I had sought to borrow from my books surcease of sorrow, sorrow for the lost Lenore, for the rare and radiant maiden whom the angels name Lenore, nameless here forevermore.

the silken, sad, uncertain rustling of each purple curtain. Thrilled me, filled me with fantastic terrors never felt before. Presently, to still the beating of my heart, I stood repeating, 'tis some visitor entreating entrance at my chamber door. Some late visitor entreating entrance at my chamber door. Merely this.

muttered, other friends have gone before. On the morrow he will leave me, as my hopes have flown before, quoth the raven.